0: Top of the 6 o'clock, y'all. What a 4-7, the Drop Devil's Orbit Alternative. You're tuned into the Afternoon Reverie with Manji. I'm rocking with you for about another hour. We got Behind the Beats coming up. We are going to be talking about Moneybagg Yo and Ari Fletcher here in a couple of minutes, so definitely stay tuned for that. And as always, lines live, 303-893-DROP.
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to the afternoon referee with Mind Your Ear, 104.7 The Drop, Denver's Urban Alternative. Big congratulations all due to Moneybagg Yo and Audie Fletcher. My God, put a ring on it and made her his wife. They got married this past week in Las Vegas in a traditional Muslim ceremony. If you remember, they've had an on and off relationship through the years, but I love to see that he made an honest gal out of her. Big congratulations.

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1: Cause I had some issues.
0: Why? 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
3: 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Tonight on Behind the Beats, we are talking P. Diddy. Alright, so Sean Diddy Combs' prison release date has been moved up yet again. According to the Federal Bureau of Prisons Records, Diddy is currently scheduled to be released from FCI Fort Dix on January 21st, 2028. He is currently serving a 50-month sentence at Fort Dix in Jersey after being convicted on his two counts of transporting individuals to engage in something they ain't got no business doing, and was acquitted of the more serious trafficking and racketeering charges following his highly publicized federal trial. Now, I told you, he's been way too quiet, which to me means that there's probably something happening behind the scenes, and I was not incorrect. Since I've last reported, this release date has been moved now to February 5th, closer to a 2027 release date. He is also undergoing drug rehabilitation while incarcerated, and I'm sure that that's going to take some months off his sentence, and I guess he'll be right back out on the streets.

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0: 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Peace.
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Well, hello, my friend. Did you miss me? I know it's been like less than 24 hours, but I missed you. Happy Tuesday. It's your girl Indigo Jones on 104.7 The Drop, also known as Denver's Urban Alternative. You are tapped into the vibe, friend, so

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She got a car in now. I don't think that you should work tomorrow. She said, first of all, I'm still going in like Rich, homie, Quine, but with you and me, God, man, it feels so intense. I already seen that movie, but I will go again with you. I got a few I've been tending to, but tonight.

Good things do, in fact, come after the pressure, friend. Good things are yet to come. We're in the last few months of 2026, my favorite months of the year. I'm trying to tell you, friend, because Halloween, Thanksgiving, Christmas, the holiday season, I'm here for it, okay? But right now, it is Tuesday, September 29th. You are tapped into the vibe with your girl Indigo Jones on 104.7 The Drop. I hope you're having a great evening, and I'm hoping that I can make it better, friend. I got some really cool stories to tell you, some new things that came up in pop culture and music, and it's also National Coffee Day, so we're gonna get into it, friend. So stay tuned with your girl until midnight tonight. Love.

0: Talk about a song. Talk about a song. Oh my gosh, I love that song. It be having me dancing, feeling the freest ever, okay? But today is National Coffee Day, friend, and I gotta put you on to some of my favorite coffee spots here in the Mile High City. Stay tuned for the vibe check.
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5: Happy Tuesday, bestie. But did you know that today is National Coffee Day? Well, now you know, okay? And I want to tell you about some of my favorite places to go for coffee. Now, I will preface this by saying I actually don't drink coffee. Plot twist. But I do love a matcha, okay? And that's usually I go to a coffee spot for it. So let me put you on, friend. Okay, so first and foremost, Panda Coffee House. So it is in the Central Park area, right in the area of Flight Tower, which is an arcade that used to be a spot for traffic control for the former Denver Municipal Airport. I don't know why it's hard for me to say that word. But there's also a coffee spot in there called Panda Coffee House. And they have coffee, good croissants, pastries, seasonal drinks, and breakfast burritos too. Now, my favorite thing, of course, is the matcha because it's that ceremonial grade. We love ceremonial grade over here, okay? And I just get it simple. Honey and vanilla. That's it. Now, there's another spot called Carbon Coffee. And that is in the hospital district off of Colfax in Aurora. But they also have pastries and seasonal drinks. I haven't tried their pastries yet, but they of course have coffee and burritos. Their burritos, fire. I love the veggie green chili burrito. And they also have a mango sticky rice matcha, which is my favorite thing on the menu. Love it down. I also heard their lattes are really good too over there. But yeah, Carbon Coffee is one of my favorite spots. Now, number three, this is a hidden gem in my opinion. It's called Coffee Story and it's off of Havana and Aurora, but I root for Havana and Aurora every single time because they always have the best spots. I'm trying to tell you. But it was formerly known as Mulchi Nut, but they have pastries as well, and they also have mulchi nuts. And if you don't know what that is, it is a donut made with mulchi. And it looks kind of like small donut balls forming in a circle so you can like pull it apart. It's super light, but it's so bomb. Like, oh my God, so good. But I really love their honey lavender matcha there too. It's so good. And I also heard their lattes are really good, but I mainly go there for the matcha and of course the mochi nut. Like, not really there for coffee, but you know. But if you have a favorite coffee spot, let me know. Put me on 303-893-3767. But you have tapped into the Coffee Vibe Check with Indigo Jones on 104.7 The Drop.

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0: 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I gotta say, man, not to toot our own horn, but the first hour of The Vibe is giving right now, okay? 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

Happy Tuesday, bestie. You are tapped into the vibe with your girl Indigo Jones on 104.7 The Drop of this lovely evening. And we are vibing and thriving, friend. Okay. But we are now in the 8 o'clock hour and the theme is giving kickback. It's a pretty eclectic mix for the kickback, okay? Like there's some really chill vibes, you know, like music that you can play at the crib with the fam and the friends, something you can vibe to in the background. There's chill, there's more upbeat. So we got a good mix, okay? Something to keep it, you know, like I said, smooth and easy. So let's get into it. We got some Wizkid coming up and I love this song. Down, this is Ololufe. I can't believe

No Kids Allowed over here with Smoke and Drink in the Mix by Jordan Adetunji. Friend, you are tapped into the vibe with your girl, 104.7 The Drop with your girl, Indigo Jones. Oh my gosh. Oh my Lord. But this is the Mile High City, and we got a lot of shows coming to Denver this year still, and you have chances to win tickets. More details in 10 minutes, so stay tuned for that list, friend.

0: fire song by The Kin and Holly Tomlinson. It's The Way on 104.7 The Drop. Bestie, it's starting to get a little cooler now because we are now in fall season. And because of that, I found something in my house that I did not want to find. Hint, it looks like the main character of Disney. Stay tuned.
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Peace and sound. Classics in the mix. Got that music, Soul Child, Just Friends. I want a 47 to drop. Fire album. Man, we had such a great song. And now I got to tell you a crazy, kind of weird story. So I'm chilling in the kitchen of my house and I felt something move, okay? I saw something in the hallway move very quickly and I was like, what is this? And then once I registered that in my mind, I thought, was that a mouse? And then when I thought about that, I immediately freaked out and jumped on the island of the kitchen because I was like, oh no, oh hell no, I know there's not a mouse in here. So my dad had to put a trap down because I was super terrified because I don't do the rodents at all. I don't do them. I'm scared of them. But my dad, he put too much bait on the trap because you're not supposed to put a whole lot because when you do, they can, you know, the mouse can take a little bit off and then they can run away. So then the next day, I'm like, okay, I'm going to get a new trap. So I got a new trap. And then the next day, I'm chilling on the couch in the basement and I'm minding my business with my friend, and then I saw the mouse run towards the furnace. I was like, oh my gosh, I can't do this right now, because I'm like, when I tell you, friend, I'm terrified. So we looked everywhere for him and we still couldn't find him. We put new traps down, steel wool, like literally everything that you can think of to get him to either flee or get caught. And so days later, I saw him again and we finally were able to catch him, and thank God, because child, I was terrified. I do not mess with the mice. I don't. But thank God for that. But with the warm weather, I say that all to say it is easy for them to get into places. And it encouraged me to do a little more research on like mice coming into your house, because it definitely can happen. So one, get some traps, okay, or plan to catch them or release them somewhere else if you are like surrounded in an area where mice are present, because I live by an open field, so field mice and all that and construction. So yeah, and with it being cold, it's easier for them to come inside. So if you have that same problem, make sure that you get some traps just in case. Also, store away food in glass containers so they cannot have access to any sort of food, okay? You don't want to keep it open. And also be mindful of dog food if you have a pet, or cat food as well, because they eat that too. Also, if you have any sort of clutter in your house, get rid of all of that, friend, okay? Because mice can take papers, lint, and other items to build a nest, which can attract more mice. So make sure that you take all the precautions that you need, because it is getting colder, you know, so they need a place to stay. So don't let them get in your house, okay? And I say that not to alarm you, but to keep you safe and prepared, friend, okay? This is your girl Indigo Jones on 104.7 The Drop.

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0: I'm hustling, popping no blues, eyes wide open, watching for them haters, bro. 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That was Hustle James, Hustle Over Hope on 104.7 The Drop. 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

top of the 9 o'clock hour, friend. Good evening. You are tapped into the vibe with your girl Indigo Jones on 104.7 The Drop until midnight tonight. I gotta say, West Side by Alex Isley is gonna set the tone for me every single time. And she just released the strip version, which is super smooth, super soft, everything in between, friend. But speaking of soft and smooth, this is what that 9 o'clock hour is about, friend. It is giving divine femininity, okay? Because you got Genevieve in the mix, Alex Isley, Janae Aiko. You also got some Kehlani, Jill Scott, Kayla Marquis, who is our star for episode 2 of On Location 2101. Like, we really got the girlies in the mix that are gonna set it right, friend. So stay tuned for all the good vibes right here on 104.7 The Drop.

effect. You know, I sat down with my accountant. He said, I got good news and I got bad news. Okay. I said, what's the good news? He said, the good news is you made a lot. Okay. I said, what's the bad news? The bad news is you spent more. Okay, okay, look.

What a good song. I love hearing that song every single time. But you are tapped into the vibe with your girl Indigo Jones on 104.7 The Drop, also known as the station that loves to put you on to the music, the content, the vibes, everything, friend. But we also love to put you on to the local talent here in the Mile High City, because I believe there is an abundance of talent right here in Denver. We want to share that with you. So if you don't know about our newest series, I got some more details in 30 minutes, but we're going to keep it nice, slow and cozy over here. This is Good and Plenty by Alex Isley, Masego, and Jack Dine.

0: Okay. Hey, Real Hustler by Ludacris and GloRilla. I did not expect them on the track together, but I'm here for it. But I also did not expect for this legendary album to come with some new music. It dropped 50 years ago, and we also got some unreleased music from that era. Stay tuned to find out what it is.
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period vibrant thing by Q-Tip. I want a 47 to drop. He's too smooth with it, Franny. Too smooth with it. We love a throwback. But speaking of throwbacks and classics, it's been 50 years since the release of Stevie Wonder's Song in the Key of Life, which is crazy. It's so crazy to me how music can be around for as long as it is, and it can just transcend time. Like, we love timeless music over here. But in celebration of that, Stevie Wonder is going on a 50th anniversary tour, which I love. He's not coming to the Mile High City, so I'm a little sad about that, but it's all right. But on top of that, he also dropped a special EP with 4 unreleased tracks from that project. And honestly, what a privilege it is to receive unreleased music from 50 years ago. To preserve that for that long is insane to me. Like, insane. But the songs on there are It's Easier, My Story of Life, I Can See the Sun in Late December. I forgot another one, but I gotta say my favorite one from there is It's Easier. It's just so nice, and it's definitely the vibe of Songs of Key of Life. So I love it. But have you listened to the EP? Let me know and text me, friend. 303-893-3767.

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0: 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She is from the Park Hill neighborhood right out here in Denver, Colorado. 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

0: top of the 10 o'clock hour, bestie. We're still vibing and thriving over here. This is your girl Indigo Jones on 104.7 The Drop. Your 10 o'clock hour tonight is giving late night thoughts. Late night thoughts. That clearly shows how late it is. But a lot of reflective music, a lot of emotional music, but some really good music to, you know, fill the spirit. So you got some Laven Collie, Genevieve, The Kin, Tems, Thundercat, October London, super vibey over here this 10 o'clock hour. So let's get right into it. We're going to start it off with some Rhapsody and Erykah Badu. This is 3 a.m.
1: Yeah.

0: the Dre to my Sydney. It tastes like brown sugar every time that you kiss me. Every day you made me feel like a princess. Tiana, the black one at Disney. I talked about being a mama, having kids someday. Maybe two boys, a girl, I'll probably name her Sydney. Thinking back on the plans we made, the looks across the room we trade, holding hands on the long car rides we take. I had your back, you had mine, all the jokes we say. I love to laugh with you, you were never my mistake. A blessing. Your communication was so impressive. I learned so much, you were like my second adolescence. We grew with each other till we grew apart. My heart crying at the thought of memories I utter. Cause whenever, wherever, you were always there for me. And for that, I always love you. Can't
1: stop, won't stop. Where music and community come together.
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Head Over Heels by Genevieve Fran. You know that's my song, okay? But this is also my season because Halloween is around the corner, Fran. We are approaching spooky season in T-minus one day. Okay, honestly, it's already here. It's already here. So in honor of that, we got a special event that you need to pull up to. More details coming up in 12 minutes.

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0: Hey, I don't know if you heard me sing that last part, but that'd be my song, friend. I love me some Kim. But I also love a matcha. Now, even though I am not a coffee drinker, I do have some really good places to go get coffee because I also get matcha at these places. And the feedback is pretty good. So stay tuned for a recap of the vibe check in case you missed it.
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2: Happy National Coffee Day, bestie. In honor of that, I gotta put you on to some really good coffee places. Now, earlier I mentioned I'm not a coffee drinker. I don't drink coffee, but I do love a coffee spot, okay, for matcha, tea, all the things. So let's get into it. Number one, Panda Coffee House. Super fire. It is in Central Park area, and it's right actually in Flight Tower, which is an arcade that used to be a spot for traffic control for the former Denver Municipal Airport. But now there's a coffee spot in there called Panda Coffee House, and they have coffee, good croissants, pastries, seasonal drinks, and burritos too. But my favorite thing, of course, is the matcha. I have heard great things about their latte too, that's really good, but I like that ceremonial gray. You feel me? Now, number two is Carbon Coffee. It is in the Hospital District off of Colfax and Aurora. It has pastries as well, seasonal drinks. They also have coffee and burritos. I heard really great things about their lattes. Definitely heard good things, but I personally love the mango sticky rice matcha. Like, that is my favorite thing on the menu, hands down. It's so fire. And I didn't think I was gonna like it because I heard sticky rice. I said, I don't know, but I'm messing with it, okay? And I go back every single time. I also really love that veggie green chili burrito. Love me a breakfast burrito, okay? And number three, Coffee Story. Now, I feel like this place doesn't get talked about a lot, but it's off of Havana and Aurora, and I'm trying to tell you, friend, Havana got the spots. Like, it really has the gems. And this spot was formerly known as Mochi Nut because they're known for their mochi nuts. And if you don't know what that is, it is a donut wrapped in mochi, but it's so, so good. And they have different flavors, and it's like little small balls that are like forming into a circle so you can peel them off if you like. So that's what I love, are the mochi nuts. But also I really love their honey lavender matcha as well. But they have plenty of coffee options, tea options, and more that's really good. So yeah, get into it. But what is your favorite coffee spot? Let me know and text me, friend. 303-893-3767.
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0: I Wish I Didn't Waste Your Time by Thundercat. 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It definitely gives fall, friend. I don't know about you, but that's what it gives for me. But even though you are tapped into the vibe with Indigo Jones right now, you gotta tap into Sugar Bear Lamali in the mornings. It's so cool over there. 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

Sheesh, talk about a song, friend. That song hits every single time. Like, it just speaks to my soul. But that just leads me into what this last hour is. But before I get into that, if you're new here, this is your girl Indigo Jones on 104.7 The Drop. I am your bestie on the mic for the night. Anyway, but this vibe for the last hour is definitely giving old soul. So there's a lot of music that makes you feel like, okay, we're in a different time period right now. But right now, we're going to have a little upbeat, okay? In case you're on your way to work or you got to stay up late and you got something on your mind, this is for you, friend. This is Me Gusta.

Period. We always need a little more love. 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But you know what I need? I need me another concert, okay? Ever since Isaiah Rashad, I don't know. Like, life has just not been the same. Like, I need another concert experience. But so do you, friend, and we want to hook you up. We got some more details in 10 minutes.

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Hey, love 112. I don't know why I was so aggressive with that. That was kind of crazy, especially with it being 11 o'clock at night. Like, girl, chill. Anyway, now we have some really good content on our YouTube called On Location 2101, where we put you on to the hottest artists here in Denver. Okay, episode 1 and 2 are out right now, featuring Brian Anye and Kayla Marquis. But episode 3 is coming soon, so stay tuned to find out who it is, friend. But we still got some more music until midnight tonight, so let's keep vibing.

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0: And it's time for me to go. TT is tired. 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But I will be back ready and recharged to come back with you tomorrow. 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But thank you for rocking with your girl, Indigo Jones, on 104.7 The Drop. If you're new here, I gained a friend and you gained a friend too. So now we locked in, okay? So hopefully you tune in tomorrow, okay? But I love you down. Have a great rest of your night. And I will see you tomorrow. Next time. Bye.
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1: That's the part for me anyway. 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

0: 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Happy hump day, ladies and gentlemen. 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
1: Hello.
0: Hi, that's Lamali.
1: It is.
0: Who am I?
1: Sugar Bear.
0: Osito, if you will.
1: I guess.
0: I'm in this
1: what
0: thing.
1: What if I won't?
0: Osito, if you won't. It's still Osito, baby. Osito, baby. I don't know why
1: okay,
0: I said that.
1: Okay, continue.
0: Baboni. How you doing today? How you feeling today? You good?
1: I'm a little tired, but I'm okay.
0: You'll be okay.
1: We went. I'm recovering from 2 days ago. I went to a concert on a Monday night.
0: Oh, that was...
1: And now I'm still...
0: Yeah, I don't know what made you do that.
1: But it was fun.
0: Was it a good concert?
1: It was a very good concert. Mm,
0: okay.
1: It's Cain Culto, who you could find him. I put you on.
0: Oh, was it?
1: I just wrote about him.
0: That's who, okay. Yeah. The drop 1047.org.
1: Yes, sir.
0: Go see that up. It's on the main page there.
1: See that up. That's what you said. I'm just emphasizing.
0: No, you're not. No, you're not. So stop. Go ahead. What do you have the news for today?
1: Oh, Coloradans are not happy people.
0: Why?
1: I don't know. But that's what it's about.
0: What you mean they're not happy?
1: They're unhappy.
0: Why?
1: There's a lot of reasons. You tell me, Colorado.
0: You picked this story just to, I don't know.
1: Just to report on.
0: Yeah.
1: Yeah.
0: All right. One thing I do know.
1: You ain't never been to God. I kind of missed this song. I'm not going to lie.
0: I know you do. You ain't heard
1: and
0: it.
1: And I've been planning a trip to Skate Town. Trust me.
0: You ain't going.
1: I'm going.
0: News you can use coming up. Good morning.
2: Look.

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1: What?
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1: Wallet Hub just released their annual Happiest States in America report, which ranks all 50 states using measures tied to emotional and physical well-being, work environment, financial security, and community life. Can you guess who got the top spot?
2: Who is Wallet Hub? Let's start there. But
1: they're rankers.
2: Where are we?
1: No, I want you to guess the first one.
2: The first city?
1: Yeah, first state.
2: State. Arizona.
1: Hawaii. Yes, Hawaii. Arizona is not in the top. New Jersey is number 2. Colorado, 36.
2: And this is for what?
1: Top 50 happiest states. We are basically at the bottom.
2: 36 out of 50?
1: Out of 50. Yeah, okay. That's not great. So I'm so sorry. Well, you can listen to us more and we'll make you laugh. And that's happy.
2: There you go.
1: Okay.
2: Like that.
1: Something that can make you a little bit happy if you're a Denverite, that 2-hour parking that we have downtown, right? Now, 3. They're offering 3 hours of metered parking after 3 p.m. in downtown in Lohi and along the Broadway corridor. Now, those first 2 hours are that $2 an hour that we're used to, but that third's going to cost you $3.
2: So, $3? That's not bad for 3 hours.
1: No, $3 extra.
2: Oh, so
1: $2 an hour for the first 2 hours.
2: And then
1: the extra hours. So $3. I don't understand.
2: I don't either.
1: I don't understand, but that's great.
2: They're getting $5 out of you either way. that's what it comes
1: down
2: to.
1: Or you could just do 2 hours and then, but whatever. Okay. Now, finally, a proposal in Congress would shorten the standard work week for millions of Americans without reducing their pay or benefits if it passes. Bernie Sanders and Mark Tanako introduced the 32-Hour Work Week Act, which would mean those last 8 hours are overtime.
2: You down for that?
1: Yeah.
2: Okay, let's go.
1: That's news you can use with Sugar Bear and Lamali on 104.7 The Drop.

0: 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Here's a news flash. I don't know if you know this. You probably do. Maybe you don't. Germs are everywhere.
1: Oh, yeah. I mean, I know.
0: Everywhere. I work everywhere. At your home, the germs are everywhere.
1: Everywhere.
0: So you have to be mindful of a lot of things when it comes to touching things, like workplace bathroom handles I don't touch.
1: That's because men are nasty.
0: Not all men. Some women are nasty, too. You just stop it. But workplace door, like bathroom handles, I do not touch. A lot of times, I don't even like touching them. Because think about this. You didn't think about this. You go to the bathroom, in a men's case, you go to a urinal, and you handle your business, and you turn on the handle.
1: Yeah. That's why most bathroom, the sinks are automatic.
0: Yes, so you don't have to touch them.
1: Because that's gross.
0: Ours are not. Oh, no, ours.
1: No, they are not. They're not.
0: They're not, So you got to, I think this is the one where you can use your wrist to, you know, push it up and it'll turn on.
1: Or the paper towel. Like, I mean, yeah, because after you've washed your hands, you don't want to recontaminate by touching the faucet.
0: Correct. So with that said, what are some of those things that you're very mindful of not touching?
1: Or that you don't think about, because I never thought about like how gross, who was it? Aldo, our coworker, brought up how gross gas pumps are.
0: Yes.
1: Never thought about it.
0: Never even thought
1: disgusting, but they're disgusting.
0: You touch a handle, you go in the car, you scratch your nose, wipe your eye or rub your eye or whatever. Touching your handle, you know what else is handle is horrible? Your steering wheel.
1: Yeah, disgusting.
0: There's germs all over
1: that. And that's just you.
0: That's just you. You ate a burger or you went to lunch, all the things you touched at work and that, your bag, your this, that, and the other, and clothes. When you go shopping, do you can't avoid touching things. Let's start
1: there. You have to, but maybe not the escalator handle. I just think
0: that's one of the grossest ones.
1: Gross. It's so gross.
0: That is one of the grossest things. Where else? The gas pump is a good one.
1: And elevator buttons. Honestly, they are gross. You got to knuckle that thing.
0: You knuckle the buttons.
1: You got to knuck if you butt.
0: Knuck if you. You got to knuckle.
1: That's what he was talking about. Cleanliness.
0: Knucking the buck. Yeah. Yeah, that's a good one. What else? You got to be mindful of door handles in general.
1: Even in your own house, honestly, I don't know if you have children. The door handles are always sticky for some reason. Mm. What is he doing? But they're gross. So you got to Lysol that thing.
0: So you use Lysol, not the wipes?
1: The wipes. No, the wipes.
0: The wipes. Are they very dependable? Are they really?
1: I mean, I'm not a dermatologist, but it feels good.
0: It feels like you did something, right?
1: Yeah.
0: I try and keep wipes in my car. And then also in our business, we shake a lot of hands.
1: No, you got an elbow. That's elbows.
0: You don't elbow
1: I
0: people.
1: Elbow a lot of people.
0: Even when you hug somebody, you don't know what kind of germs. They could have sneezed all on themselves.
1: That's why I'm not a hugger. But it's true.
0: You'll do it. You will hug somebody if you're not thinking like, hey, no, I don't really hug. Have you ever told somebody that?
1: Yeah.
0: You have?
1: Strangers, yeah.
0: She's like, oh,
1: I don't know you. I don't know. But I dated a guy once that was a religious hand washer, like all the time. And I looked at him crazy, but I think he might have been right. Sir.
0: You dated a little bit.
1: Sorry for judging you.
0: Oh, my God. You dated a little bit of everybody, I swear to God. You got a story about everybody.
1: I do.
0: Anyway.
1: Hey.
0: Yeah, I'm just saying.
1: You didn't have to go like that.
0: No, you got a story. I dated a guy who brought a chicken.
1: Oh, you dated everybody.
0: You dated a guy that brought a chicken. You dated a guy that... All kind of stuff, but no judgment here. Just saying.
1: Sure.

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0: DJ Sonero, she coming to you live on WWUR Worldwide Underground Radio, the People's Radio. We got a couple more hits for you, a couple more jams for you. Top of the hour. Make sure you keep it locked in. Make sure you roll one up, or don't roll one up. Be safe out there. Don't sip too much. We'll be back to you. Back at you. Top of the hour. WWUR.
1: You're waking up with Sugar Bear and Lamali. In the morning. 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
3: 24 hours in a buck late. Nowadays, I can make the bus wait. Learning about the games Lady Luck play. Loaded on my plate like a buffet. The other day I walked by some apartments. Couldn't shake it off. Was feeling awful strange for me. A face I saw. I couldn't call it the name. I tried to trace the thought.

0: know you've heard of Monster Mash, but have you heard of a Midterm Mayhem Monster Mash? You don't even know what that is, do you?
1: Well, isn't the Monster Mash a dance?
0: Not the Monster Mash, but yes. The Monster Mash
1: is a dance.
0: Yeah, it was the Monster Mash. A song, too, yeah.
1: And we might just make you dance on October 24th at the Aurora Central Library. We are presenting in conjunction with Rocky Mountain PBS, the Midterm Mayhem Monster Mash.
0: Really, really cool. Civic engagement and enjoyment or event where you get to trick-or-treat, hear some music, get some prizes or win some prizes, and engage in this conversation all about voting because the midterms are upon us.
1: Yes. And this stuff can seem kind of boring or like, okay, yeah, I know, go vote. But we're so lucky to be able to bring this to you with one of our past Community Corner guests, Warm Cookies of the Revolution. They do such important work in making this stuff fun,
0: yes,
1: and enjoyable, and like get you out there and like, oh yeah, being a part of my community is a good and fun thing.
0: That's right. And I'm sure they're going to use some humor and some, you know, it's going to be really, really cool for you to bring the whole family out that way. Expose your kids to this environment. That's important.
1: Yes.
0: This is a free event. All you have to do is get registered. Okay. The drop1047.org. Go there. But it's called the Midterm Mayhem Monster Mash. What's the date again, Lamali?
1: October 24th.
0: That's right. 10 to 2 a.m. We can't wait to see you.

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0: 24/7 and Drive. Wake up. Good morning. It is Sugar Bear and Lamali on this Wednesday hump day. It's supposed to be raining today. Here comes the bad weather. Yeah.
1: Here comes the boom.
0: It is officially fall, so you know what that means.
1: No.
0: Coats and jackets.
1: Oh.
0: And
1: pumpkin spice.
0: Soups and, you know, all kinds of stuff. Do you make soup, by the way? Can you make good soup?
1: Of course.
0: What's your favorite just soup that you can make? Because I love a good tortilla soup.
1: Chicken soup, yeah. Chicken tortilla soup.
0: You know how to make that?
1: Oh, man.
0: Oh, I will pay you to make some. Seriously.
1: I will take your money.
0: I love a good tortilla. Do you put avocado in it? You slice it?
1: Of course.
0: Of course.
1: Of course.
0: Not everyone does that. That's what I'm saying. Well, I love a good chicken tortilla. Not chicken noodle. Are you sure you know what I'm talking
1: about?
0: Yeah,
1: I don't. You could put some noodles in it. Sometimes I will, like if the kid's sick. But no, you don't need noodles because you put them fried strips of tortilla.
0: Yeah, the little, yeah. Can you buy those or you make them yourself?
1: No, why would I buy it when I can make it?
0: You for real. You for
1: See,
0: real.
1: You think I'm joking when I say I'm the Mexican Martha Stewart.
0: Yeah,
1: I'm not. It's real.
0: Okay.
1: She wishes.
0: Who gave you that
1: I
0: moniker?
1: Gave it to myself.
0: Okay. There you go. There's that. You give yourself nicknames. You know
1: well,
0: that's what it is.
1: It's true.
0: It is what it is. Okay, let's get to some news then. What's going on?
1: Well, you know, what's that saying? Every time a bell rings, a Megan Thee Stallion gets her wings.
0: Never heard that. You made that up. Okay. So is that what we're talking about?
1: Yes, thank you.
0: You're welcome. The news you can use is coming up, 104.7 The Drive.

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1: Next month, the three-time Grammy winner will be taking the three-time Grammy winner Megan Thee Stallion will be taking part in the Victoria's Secret fashion show in LA.
2: Nice.
1: Yes, she'll be. I believe she's walking, but she'll be joined by Cat's Eye, Megan Maroney, and Tate McRae. You can tune in to watch it live October 18th on YouTube, TikTok, or Instagram.
2: Nice. She got them things, so that makes sense.
1: Congrats to her. Yeah. That sounds fun. Okay, now back in March, Selena Quintanilla, her family sued Shein, the fast fashion marketplace, over allegedly unauthorized merchandise featuring Selena's face. Now, Shein is trying to get the case thrown out because they're saying that it has fundamental legal flaws and actually brings up a really interesting argument, and they might be right. I hate to say it. So Selena's family reportedly sent Shein a cease and desist letter in August 2025 to stop them selling these clothes. Now, on September 17th of this year, Shein filed a motion to dismiss, arguing that the claims against it fail because Shein is not actually the person selling or the group selling this merchandise, that it's actually independent third-party merchants that uploaded and sold it. Not Shein. So they're saying that marketplaces can't automatically be held directly liable simply for displaying the third-party listing. No,
2: you gotta be culpable somehow.
1: Yeah, so we'll see. The court will decide, of course, again, if the lawsuit survives Shein's bid to dismiss it. So we'll see.
2: Do you have a Selena t-shirt?
1: I do, but I did not get it at Shein. I got it at Ross. That's news you could use with Shein and Lamalio.

0: 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We are Denver's urban alternative. Sugar Bear Lamali, good morning. Okay.
1: Hello.
0: We got some tickets for the people. Let's hook this up.
1: Listen, we sure do. Okay. We have two tickets to see Highly Suspect and Yellow Wolf on Tuesday, October 13th at Mission Ballroom.
0: Okay. So if you're a Yellow Wolf fan, you know, back in the mixtape days, he was signed to Shady Records. Born in Alabama, raised in Tennessee, has his own independent label now, but he mixes, does this hybrid thing. So rap, country, a little rock, and this, that, and the other. He is a dope MC, actually.
1: Yeah.
0: Yeah. So if you ever listen to him or you know, this should be a cool show. If you know who he is, then this is for those people who heard of Yellow Wolf. And it's where? At Mission Ballroom?
1: Mission Ballroom. Great place.
0: Yeah, great
1: Big
0: place
1: fun.
0: To see. Yeah, so what they got to do?
1: You just have to be caller 10 at 303-893-DROP.
0: There you go. 303-893-3767. Mission Ballroom, Yellow Wolf tickets. Two tickets, right?
1: Yes, sir.
0: They could be yours. Good luck.

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0: Yeah, she seemed very excited about that. 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

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It's 8 o'clock, Mixed Block, Sugar Bear, LaMolly. 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Right now, we

0: 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Yeah.
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0: Just like that. So we got one more for you. Hey,
1: oh.
0: Hey, if you broke, put your hands up. If you broke, put your hands up. Need money. We need some money. Get you broke, get your hands up. Okay, I'm done.

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0: some good soul music to get this hour started. The Womack Sisters kicking things off. It's called Chauffeur.
1: It's good. They're so good.
0: They're so dope. Good morning, y'all. Sugar Bear and Lamali, 104.7 The Drop, 905 in the capital city. It is hump day, September 30th. Tomorrow's the 1st, which is wild.
1: Get your humps in today. Tomorrow's rent.
0: Get them humps in today. That's right. Tomorrow is rent. And it's time for pumpkin spice and all the fall.
1: I was like, oh, you got some pumpkin spice?
0: No. You know I ain't got no damn pumpkin spice. Fall decor. Do you do fall candles and stuff?
1: Absolutely
0: like that?
1: Absolutely not.
0: Oh, you don't? I thought you would.
1: I saw an ad for pumpkin shaped pillows yesterday. It made me so mad.
0: You are disrespecting the P in pumpkin. It is pumpkin, not pumpkin.
1: I got a P right here.
0: Anyway, what's on the news docket today? What's happening?
1: Well, I got some good news about a good boy.
0: Good boy.
1: That's all a
0: right.
1: Dog.
0: I love a dog. I want a dog. Okay, good boy.
1: Okay.
0: The news you can use? It's coming up. Good morning.

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1: On Saturday, a 9-year-old and 2 6-year-olds were camping in Buena Vista when they got lost and wandered away.
2: No.
1: Yes, but it was Archie to the rescue. Archie is the Chaffee County K-9 deputy, and he picked up their scent and found them safe and unharmed about a mile and a half away and got them back to their families.
2: Dogs, man.
1: Listen.
2: They're the best.
1: It's a good dog.
2: It's a good dog. Golly, I love it.
1: Speaking of animals, Backpack, also known as Bear 89, is officially the new title holder of the 2026 Fat Bear Week. He is the fattest bear.
2: What's his name?
1: Backpack.
2: Okay.
1: He's a brown bear known for hitching rides on his mama's back, even though he weighs 1,000 pounds. he prevailed from a bracket of 16 chunky bears after a week of online voting, pulling in more than 100,000 votes. Okay, now why do we care, right? Well, Fat Bear Week celebrates the resilience of over 2,000 brown bears living in the Alaska Katmai National Park and Preserve. So it's all about, you know, ecological preservation.
2: Ecological. Mm-hmm. You seen a video of the bear at a farmer's market and everybody had to leave just eating bread.
1: No, they were walking around like he wasn't even there.
2: Pastries. This bear was getting it in.
1: Eating a lot of bear claws. Okay, and finally, congrats to 2 Chainz, Drake, Kendrick Lamar, and A$AP Rocky, who just passed 1 billion streams on their song FM Problems.
2: Oh, that song is, man, that is a good song. Okay.
1: Yeah, so 2 Chainz joked you couldn't even pay $1 billion to get those 4 on a record anymore. It hit differently for everybody. It's Drake's 28th song to pass 1 billion Spotify streams, Kendrick's 15th, Rocky's 3rd, and 2 Chainz first.
2: His first, huh? I was just going to say, shout out 2 Chainz. I like that guy.
1: Yeah, so there you go. That's news you can use with Sugar Bear and Lamalia, 104.7 The Drop.

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0: 104.7 The Drive, Denver's Urban Alternative, Sugar Bear and Lamale. All right, let's have this discussion real quick. I don't know if you've been seeing this. It's kind of viral. It's a little bit of everywhere. You know, NBA season is back, and so they have media days where, you know, either on the court or in press rooms, you have conversations with the team in your prospective city, and you talk about the season. Like, what have you been doing? What are you looking forward to? They take photos, the whole nine. Okay. Well, for my beloved Sacramento Kings, there was an incident where they were waiting for someone to come to the table in this press room, and their microphones were on, and they were having a conversation about a couple of the players.
1: I mean, a conversation. That's nicely.
0: It was like locker room talk for girls, if you will.
1: Yeah.
0: Right?
1: Yeah.
0: I'm going to play a little bit of it. Maybe you can decipher what they're saying. Listen.
2: He's like a looking dude. I didn't notice, like, his skin's like so smooth. I was like, damn, no tattoos.
3: Hold on, I thought Jordan Poole was your type.
4: Jordan Poole. Literally, I like light skins, I guess.
2: Jordan Poole.
3: What about Zach Levine then?
4: Hella fine.
3: Okay.
2: I think his personality annoys the shit out of me, so that's what makes him.
4: Well,
0: okay, so could you make that out, Lamali, what they were saying?
1: I know she was saying his skin is so smooth. Mm-hmm. He's lucky he's fine.
0: Yes, and apparently I like light skins.
1: Uh-huh.
0: Yeah, so what's your thoughts on this? Because, you know, some are saying it's just what they talk about, but in a professional setting like that, you know, I'm sure these conversations are actually had.
1: Oh, yeah.
0: All the time.
1: Forget a professional setting. They're set at brunch, okay?
0: Yeah, breakfast over.
1: Women are just as lustful as men. That's the thing, okay? And we have eyes. Married, not married, it doesn't matter.
0: Yeah.
1: We understand that there are good-looking men out there. We're going to see them, and, yeah, we're going to tell our friends about it.
0: And comment about it.
1: Yeah.
0: That's fine. What about in that setting, though?
1: I think they should be fired alone on the fact that, hello, you have a microphone on. Whether or not you are aware if it's recording or not,
0: yeah.
1: The first thing, Media 101, don't say nothing if you got a mic on.
0: Yeah. Microphone is.
1: You take it off when you go to the bathroom. Like, you don't know. You just don't know. It's just kind
0: of
1: dumb.
0: Incidentally, there's one of the women, Sarah Hodges is her name. I know her slightly from Arizona. I had her on her. Well, she had me and our other co-host when I worked for another radio station on their morning show.
1: Oh, I would love to know what she thought about you.
0: No. We was just. It
1: but
0: was
1: you're
0: just,
1: not light skinned.
0: No, I'm not. And we would just talk about radio or whatever. It was an event or something like that. But she's really, really nice or whatever. And I still follow her on Instagram. So she's married now, living a life. But the point that I made to you the other day when I first heard this about this is like, hopefully there's no double standard there. Because if this were reversed,
1: yeah,
0: and a man got caught saying this about a woman women athletes or whatever, what would be the repercussions of something like that?
1: Yeah, I mean,
0: like
1: I think people would be quite upset.
0: Yeah, quite upset.
1: I understand the, what did you say, fetishizing of it. And, like, mm-hmm. It's not cool to objectify people. But also, like, people are going to talk about other people's attractiveness. I don't think there's a problem on either side about that.
0: Except
1: I don't like how she said that comment about light skins. Because that is totally objectifying.
0: Mm-hmm.
1: In a really gross way, I think.
0: You don't like that at all. All right, just curious what you guys think about that. 303-893-DROP. Is there a double standard there, for one? And how should these women be handled? Because nothing's come down yet, but it's viral. It's everywhere. So are they gonna lose their job? Are they going to get suspended? What's going to happen?
1: And are they going to prioritize the comfort of the players, I wonder? Because, like, would that make a player uncomfortable to know that they're out here saying these things about me and they're on the sidelines every day?
0: 180%. How about this? They go in the locker rooms a lot of times. Women reporters are inside the locker rooms.
1: And
0: yes.
1: They're naked?
0: They're not naked. They're covered. They could be in a towel because they just got out, but they're in there.
1: Yeah.
0: So it's because they're reporting. That's the job.
1: Yeah, that's not. I don't think that's.
0: Well,
1: okay.
0: That's a whole nother conversation. But I'm just saying. But now imagine these players who they were speaking of. If they're in the locker room,
1: yeah.
0: How are they gonna feel?
1: No, that's what I mean. That yeah. I don't think that's okay.
0: Yeah. All right, 303-893-DROP before we get out of here. Just send us a text or you can call us. Let us know. Double standard. How should they be handled, man? It's Sugar Bear Lamali.

0: That was a deep breath. Okay, Ombre is the name. She is the song, 104.7 The Drop. That does it for us. We got to go. The whole thing about the viral, you know, the news reporters talking on the microphone, just look that up. You can watch the whole full video or whatever because it's like 4 minutes. I just played a clip. And then you can, you know, value or, you know, construct your own opinion about it all.
1: Yeah.
0: You know what I'm saying?
1: I do. We did get a text about it.
0: Oh, shout out Marissa.
1: Yeah, shout out Marissa, who said, well, I don't know how we can be mad at them when there's certain men in positions of power who have said even crazier things.
0: Ooh.
1: And that's the truth.
0: That is the truth. Yeah. So thanks for that comment, Marissa. We appreciate you. All right, let's get up out of here before we do your tip. What is importante?
1: Listen, I'm just trying to help y'all save money, okay? Because I know it's hard out here. And my tip to you is just, it's okay not to watch the current show of the moment right away. At some point, they all end up on the original streaming service. So you don't need to get 32 different subscriptions just to watch that one show. Just wait a couple months, maybe a year, and it'll be on
0: wait
1: the other
0: a year?
1: One. Hey, listen, it's fine. You'll get there eventually.
0: I just signed up for Paramount Plus so I can watch.
1: You can't do, see.
0: I you know what's crazy? I was thinking about giving you the login. So
1: oh, continue on. or let your friends sign up for all them places, and then you could benefit.
0: So that's the tip now to see how that changed?
1: Yeah.
0: Paramount Plus so I can watch Lioness. I watched the first episode.
1: Oh, is it good?
0: Oh, yeah. I just only watched one, but I was like, okay, this is gonna
1: I
0: be
1: like
0: dope.
1: Zoe.
0: She's dope.
1: Yeah.
0: Zoe Saldana, yes.
1: Saldana.
0: Oh, it's Danyan? That's not Danyan. And we have to go now.
1: Oh, my
0: so
1: God.
0: Lasagna. Goodbye.
1: Lasagna.
0: Lasagna.
1: Wow.
0: Goodbye now. Say goodbye to Molly.
1: Goodbye.
0: DJ Bella Scratch is next. Peace.
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0: clear. So the singer is asking a judge for an arrest warrant against ex-wife Samantha Lee. He is claiming that she took their daughter out of state and interfered with visitation. But Samantha says that story is just flat out wrong. We'll unpack the mess here in just a couple of minutes on 104.7 The Drop.
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Tyrese Gibson wants an arrest warrant for his ex-wife Samantha Lee over their ongoing custody battle. He claims that Samantha deliberately violated a parenting plan they'd agreed to just 1 month earlier, taking their daughter out of state and not facilitating his visitation. Well, coming up in just a couple of minutes, Samantha says there's a big piece of that story missing, and I'll tell you all about it in 10 minutes on 104.7 The Drive.

let's get the party started. See you at the bar, you was hardly talking. That's when I knew that your heart was scarring. Friends to lovers need a part to star in. Like, wait, babe, let me

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0: You're in the smoke box. DJ Bella Scratch in the house. And Tyrese wants his ex baby mama, wifey, Samantha Lee, arrested. He is claiming she violated their custody agreement and interfered with visitation. Well, Samantha says she has primary custody, so she wants to go out of town. She can't. Tyrese's filing contains inaccuracies, and her move wasn't some secret getaway. She said everybody knew about it. So how did this escalate so far? Well, they have a history. Let's just start there. I've got more headed your way on 104.7 The Drop.
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Tyrese and Samantha Lee are battling over custody, and with Tyrese now seeking an arrest warrant against his ex-wife. Yeah, the two divorced back in 2020. It's been quite some time, and they've been fighting over custody, support, and legal fees ever since, okay? Including Tyrese's $10,690 a month child support order. So when does fighting your ex start costing everybody around you? We'll get into that next on 104.7 The Drop.

0: I'm going to tell you right now, one thing that I never, ever, ever wanted to do is be somebody's baby mama. That is not a thing. I do not want to be a baby mama. I do not want to be arguing over kids. If you're out there and you're going through this, I feel for you. And I'm sorry because it sucks. Like, can we please just come together for the sake of the child? I don't know. Just seems like a tough situation to be in. Well, Tyrese Gibson, our crybaby singer, says that Samantha violated her parenting plan, which if she did, shame on you, Samantha. Samantha says his allegations are inaccurate, though, and now he wants an arrest warrant served upon her. Coming up on our full steam ahead, when the relationship ends but the conflict doesn't, how do you keep your children from carrying the consequences of an adult battle? It's on the way on 104.7 The Drop.
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0: 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When does fighting your ex stop being between the two of you and start costing everybody around you? 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

Full steam ahead on the drop. I'm DJ Bella Scratcher, conductor on the Radiant Soul Express. And today we're asking, when fighting your ex starts costing everybody around you. Well, you know, we got to stop measuring conflict by whether we won the argument or not. 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But hey, that's my opinion. I'm curious about yours. Text me 303-893-3767. I'll holler at you in just a bit here on 104.7 The Drop.

0: Conflict with your ex starts hurting everybody around you, you know? Quit making mutual friends and relatives choose teams or deliver messages. That's one thing that I do not do. I am not choosing between two friends. Matter of fact, I'm against pooping where you sleep, where you rest your head. Like, if you have a whole friend group, you need to think about that romantic connection, because it's a thin line between love and hate, and it's just a fact. That is the truth. Okay, so I'm against that in the first place. But if you do get into a situation with another friend of mine, then unless there's something really bad going on, like some sort of abuse, don't expect me to choose sides. So we got to work on that, right? Fewer middlemen means fewer misunderstandings, point blank, period. Point blank, period. I've got more on the way on 104.7 The Drop.
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3: Man, that's my station right there.

We're talking about stopping conflict with your ex before everybody becomes collateral damage. That's what's going on in our full steam ahead today. You know, you never want to use your child to collect information. So who was at the house last night? You don't want to do that, okay? And also, you don't want to use a child to carry messages or to hear adult accusations and the eavesdrop. These are all bad things. We don't want to get the children involved. And you will be astounded. You will be so surprised and shocked by how many adults get the kids involved, not even considering how that traumatizes a child and how that's going to affect them later on in life. Make sure that we are giving our children permission to love both parents without proving loyalty. Okay, because whatever happens between two adults does not become the child's emotional baggage to deal with. And that's just a fact. We all got to be grown-ups around here. 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

0: When fighting your ex starts costing everybody around you, it's important to change the way you fight. 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Or as my aunt used to say, get out of my mouth, you nosy. Go play with the other kids. Ain't nobody talking to you. Does that sound familiar? Oh my gosh, that's such an auntie thing to say. Well, protecting your peace doesn't mean accepting disrespect. It means handling conflict without making everybody else pay for it, right? We're going off the rails for your lunchtime mix next, so keep it locked to 104.7 The Drop.
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0: You know what? 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May he rest in peace. We are shining in the next hour. 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

Woo Wednesday, y'all, with a 4-7 for the Drop Devils Arbor Alternative. You are tuning in to the Afternoon Reverie with Manji. Yo, halfway through the week, baby. I definitely got some tickets to give away later on. And y'all gonna love these ones, so definitely keep me locked for that. I've got What's the 411 here in a few. My lines are live, 303-893-3767. And we're definitely expecting some rain today. Let's see.

your girl, Maji Reverie here. What if we'll step with the Drop Denver's Urban Alternative? As no, everybody is dreading the rain. Me, personally, I love it. But definitely wanted to send out word that Denver Water warns of fines for watering your lawn after today, baby. September 30th is the cutoff. Reservoirs are currently at 67% of capacity, typically supposed to be at about 91% to conserve. So conserve water and definitely save you some coins. If not, you could be getting hit with a fine. And as of this week, I feel like we're going to have enough rain to water them lawns. So shut the water off for the season. It's October. At least we ain't seeing no snow yet.

0: 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Don't touch that dial. 10 minutes I've got. What's the 411? A little bit of rain. Don't stop. No show.
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4: All right, Denver, it is the last day of September, and it flew on right by us, baby. So I've got what's the 411 for this first weekend in October. First and foremost of all, tomorrow is definitely First Friday, so you already know what the galleries is doing, open late, still warm enough outside. I think that you should still be able to get out and take a nice walk. We've got leaf peeping at an all-time high. I saw friends of mine went up to Guanella Pass this weekend. The leaves look absolutely amazing. I cannot promise that they're not going to turn real fast. So if you don't have anything else popping this weekend, definitely head into the mountains and check out the very pretty changing of the leaves. We've got Red Grant at the Denver Improv all weekend long. He is hilarious. You might remember him from the Def Comedy Joints. I got some tickets to give away to that show. He'll be popping by the studios tomorrow, so listen in for that. We've got free entry to the Smithsonian Store Struck happening this Sunday, October 4th. It is the Fever Immersive Center at York Street, so 3863 North Steele Street. In honor of World Space Week, you get free admission into this exhibit. Tickets were available as of last week. They're first come, first serve, so definitely sign up and get there early. We've got the Denver International Festival happening in the historic Five Points this weekend, Saturday, October 3rd, 11 to 7 p.m. And the Denver International Festival is about creating a space where people can experience the cultures that make Colorado such a vibrant place to live. They're probably going to have all kinds of food and music out that way, so pop in and support the city. We've got Broncos versus the 49ers. Last week's game almost gave me a heart attack. Hopefully this one will be a nice, easy win. Lots of boys around the city where you could pop out to the watch parties. I don't think it is a home game, so you're definitely going to have to watch from here. And of course, last but not least, Midterm Mayhem Monster Mash is happening October 24th. That is a Saturday, 10 to 2 p.m. at the Aurora Central Library. 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It's going to be a vibe. All the jocks are going to be there. Pull up, come say hello, learn something, because it's midterms, baby. And y'all better rock that vote.

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Top of the 3 o'clock here at 104.7, the Drop Devils Arba All Thursday. If you are tuned into the Afternoon Reverie with Manji, this hour I've got today in hip-hop at all and B-History, another good one, another good one, so definitely keep me locked for that. Got some tickets to give away a little bit later on in the show, and as always, my lines all live, baby. You can hit me up, 303-893-DROP.

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104.7 for the Drop Devas Urban Alternative. You are tuned into the Afternoon Reverie with Manji. Yo, Wu-Tang is on the last part, the last week of the American Saga part of this tour. I think they're going to be making a surprise announcement a little bit later on, so definitely keep them locked for that. I saw that all five members of Bone Thugs and Harmony are now on the tour. There ain't no Bone without Lazy and Busy, so I'm glad that they hash out their differences. I think this is definitely for the fans, but if you are trying to catch the last couple of dates of this Wu-Tang tour, I believe they are in Salt Lake City today. They've got Cali shows, Vegas, and Phoenix, and I believe that is it for the United States. The final chamber, I guess we're about to see.

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0: today in hip hop and R&B history for the 30th of September, last day of the month. On this day in 1997, Common dropped One Day It'll Make Sense, reached number 62 on the Billboard 200. While this was still a hip-hop album, it featured smooth soul elements and marked the evolution of Common's musical career. It focuses on themes such as personal growth, fatherhood, which earned him praise from his supporters. I always got much love for Common, especially when he pulled up to our block party and sang me happy birthday. On this day in 2003, Kanye West dropped his debut single, Through the Wire. The song marked the start of his successful career and became a symbol of resilience, showing how artists can transform trauma into art. West recorded it while his jaw was wired shut following a car accident that almost claimed his life. And you see how he's doing now. On this day in 2008, T.I. released Paper Trail, his sixth studio album, debuting at the top of the U.S. Billboard 200, selling over 500,000 copies its first week. The album featured Jay-Z, Kanye West, Usher, Rihanna, and more. That may have contributed to its success, but T.I. has always been a vibe. On this day in 2008, Helter Skelter launched their third and final album, D.I.R.T., the incredible rap team, through Duck Down Music. The project, their first full-length release in 10 years, hit number 122 on the Billboard 200 and number 35 of the top R&B hip-hop album charts. On this day in 2013, Nelly released M.O., his seventh album, which featured collaborations with T.I., Yo Gotti, Future, Pharrell Williams, Wiz Khalifa, Fabulous, 2 Chainz, and more, debuting at number 14 on the Billboard 200. And on this day in 2022, Kid Cudi's eighth studio album, Intergalactic, was released, entered the Billboard 200 at number 13. We got a birthday on this day. Legendary hip-hop producer and Juice Crew founder Marley Marl was born Marlon Louie Williams on September 30th, 1962 in Queens, New York. Growing up in the Queensbridge houses, he revolutionized music production in the 80s by pioneering art of sampling individual drum hits. You will know him for making iconic tracks with the likes of Big Daddy Kane, Biz Markie, and Roxanne Shante. And that's today Hip Hop and R&B History. Here at 104.7 The Drop, Devil's Urban Alternative.
1: Yeah. 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

0: Bruno Mars had everybody cha-cha-chaing up and down 25 this past weekend. He performed down at the Air Force Academy. I've forgotten all about that. The promoters didn't do their job, but he was definitely down that way. They said traffic was locked up in both directions for as far as the eye could see, but he bodied the show. And I said, why would he be all the way down there? And I believe that the Broncos had a home game, so that makes perfect sense. But definitely had to catch him somewhere else.
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Top of the 4 o'clock here, 104.7 The Drop. You are tuned into the Afternoon Reverie with Manji. Yo, I had to get this joint in the mix. Volume 2, Hard Knock Life. Turned, what, like 30 yesterday. So I'm going to get some Jay-Z here. And a little bit later on, got some tickets to give away. Turn us up.

You're tuned into the Afternoon Reverie with Manji here at 104.7, the Drop Devil's Urban Alternative. Yo, big congratulations are due to Quavo. He has secretly welcomed a baby girl with girlfriend Erica Fontaine. And I'm telling you, if you're going to do something like that, the best way to do it, especially in an industry like this, is probably in secret. Big congratulations.

0: You're tuned into the Afternoon Reverie with Mangio 104.7, the Drop Devil's Urban Alternative. Don't touch that dial in 10 minutes. I've got What's the 411. I'm sitting here waiting on this rain. I don't want to call it too early. I want to be home and in bed, but I have a feeling it's coming.
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5: All right, Denver, supposed to be a wet week in the Mile High, so definitely if you headed outdoors, carry them umbrellas and ponchos and raincoats. I love the rain, so I ain't mad at it, but definitely be on the lookout for that. Leaf peeping at an all-time high. You can head over to Guanella Pass. They said it's really pretty up in the mountains. Got a friend that went out to the hot springs, and I have yet to check them out, so I would definitely make my way into the mountains, because here in a minute, you're not going to be able to see them leaves changing. We've got the Denver International Festival happening in Five Points this weekend, Saturday, October 3rd from 11 to 7 p.m. The International Festival is about creating a space where people can experience the cultures that make Colorado such a vibrant place to live. You said, they said that they're doing this for the rich culture. So they want people to come for the food, for the music, discover something new, connect with one another, and leave with a greater appreciation for all of the cultures. So from my understanding, I think this is everybody. So I want some Panamanian food down there. If y'all can point me in that direction, I'm with it. We've got Broncos versus the 49ers this week, Sunday, October 3rd. Lots of different bars in the city will be holding watch parties. Unfortunately, this is not a home game, but I feel like we might go ahead and take that win. And we've got the Midterm Mayhem Monster Mash happening Saturday, October 24th at the Aurora Central Library from 10 to 2 p.m. It's one of them rock the vote type situations. Come there, get educated, listen to the DJs, music, wear your costumes. There's a costume contest, and the whole squad is going to be there. For more information and pre-registration, head over to our website, thedrop1047.org. And, of course, we've got all the mazes in full effect. I'm going to see if I can hit every single one of them this year. Anderson Farms has a 25-acre corn maze, Chatfield Farms corn maze. There's this 8-acre maze in the city in Thornton. Nick's Fall Fest in Aurora. So lots of different mazes if that's your thing. The Shining one is kind of dope too. I went all the way to Estes Park last year to check it out. So that's what's the 411 here on 104.7 The Drop. Denver's Urban Alternative.

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0: 104.7, the Drop Deva's Arbor Alternative. Quick reminder, Denver Water is warning of fines for watering your lawn after today, baby. If you got them automatic sprinklers on, shut them down if you are in the county of Denver. I know a couple of the other counties are doing the same. Reservoirs are only at 67% of capacity when they are typically at like 91%. You already know it's been a hard year for rain, but adding some fines to it, never the vibes.
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You are tuned into the Afternoon Reverie with Manji. This hour, I've got some tickets to give away. It's Woo Wednesday. You know how we do it. Some really good ones, too. So listen up for the Hip Hop Hot Seat a little bit later on. My line's alive, 303-893-DROP. This hour, we've got What's the 411 a little bit later behind the beats and more.

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I've been giving lots of congratulations. First, Quavo with this secret baby girl he has welcomed. And now Moneybagg Yo and Ari Fletcher have tied the knot in Las Vegas in a traditional Muslim ceremony. Baby, I am here for all the love.

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Reverie with Monty here, 104.7 The Drop, Denver's Urban Alternative. And yes, it is time for the Hip Hop Hot Seat. I think I'm going to keep it woo-related today since it is Wednesday. And let's see what we got. Today, I've got two tickets to catch Doja Cat. Ooh, that's going to be a good one. With special guest, none other than Latto at Ball Arena, Thursday, the 8th of October. All right, two tickets to see Doja Cat with special guest Latto at Ball Arena. I need call number 10 to hit me at 303-893-3767. I'm going to make this one real easy for you today. Which member of Wu, sings the famous soulful hook on their smash hit single Cream? Which member of the Wu sings the famous soulful hook on their smash hit single Cream? I need caller number 10, 303-893-3767. I'm sending to you to see Doja and Latto.

0: Okay.
1: What up, what's up for the drop? Call number two, love, hit me back. What up, what's up for the drop? You are call number three, baby, hit me back. What up, what's up for the drop? You are call number four, hit me back. I'll be knowing it too, boy. What up, what's up for the drop? Call number five, so close, hit me back. You're calling number six, baby, hit me back. Call number seven,
2: number
1: love,
2: two.
1: Hit me back. Number seven. Not tech, come on, y'all. What up, what's up for the drop? You are calling number eight, getting close, hit me back. What up, what's up for the drop? You are calling number nine, almost, hit me back. What if what's up for the drop? You are caller number 10. Who am I speaking to?
3: This is Brandon.
1: Hey, Brandon, where you calling me from, love?
3: Right here in Denver.
1: All right, Brandon in Denver. I've got two tickets for you to catch Doja Cat with special guest Lotto at Ball Arena Thursday, October 8th. If you tell me which member of the Woo sings the infamous soulful hook on their smash hit single Cream.
3: Would it be Method Man?
1: It would be Method Man. I was scared y'all was going to say somebody else. I don't even think people know that only Raekwon and Deck was on that song with him. So, yes, that is the correct answer. Congratulations. Sending you to see Doja.
3: Appreciate it.
1: You're very welcome. All right, tell them who made you a winner. Stay on the line so I can get your information, baby.
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1: You know it. 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